0: 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Parents used to send their kids off to college worried they'd spend 4 years drinking too much. 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Imagine walking down Fraternity Row and hearing, bro, get over here. And he just wants to tell you about his new hydration powder. I tell you what, man, college has changed, hasn't it?
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1: Capri Sun took a look at the tiny pouch that kids already inhale in 8 seconds and thought, you know what this needs? More Capri Sun. Yeah, the high fructose corn syrup is coming your way, Mom and Dad. More on that coming up in minutes. 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
1: So Capri Sun is testing something called the Big Pouch, and apparently Subtlety was not invited to this meeting. It's beat up. 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
1: B93.3. Luke Bryan's album has the best of both worlds. He's got the drinking fun songs that Luke is known for, but he's also got a few on there that'll hit you right between the eyes. There's one called Killer that is just powerful, powerfully written. And then Praying by the Rules, which was written by Low Cash, actually. Incredible, too. Luke Bryan's new album, Signs, out now, and Luke on the show all this week.
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9: Meteorologist Mace Michaels. Partly cloudy tonight, a low within a few degrees of 40. Sunshine's back for tomorrow, a high in the mid-60s, and upper 60s and mostly sunny Wednesday. Rain chances return for later Wednesday night into Thursday. Little breezy at times as well, a high in the low 60s. 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

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B93.3 is KBLB, Nisswa, Brainerd, and Baxter. Ella Langley made CMA history with her nominations, and her reaction says a lot about how wild this ride has been. We'll talk about it next in the breakdown, brought to you by T-Mobile.

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0: Ella Langley is having one of those years where you probably have to occasionally look around and go, wait, is this actually my life? So we know she tied the record for most CMA nominations in a single year by a female artist with 9, including Entertainer of the Year, Female Vocalist, and Album of the Year. At a show in New Jersey recently, Ella told the crowd she was basically speechless, saying, God has been so good to me, and thanked fans for connecting with songs that mean so much to her. 9 CMA nominations. At this point, Ella doesn't need a seat at the awards. She needs her own row.
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0: We are today's best country, B93.3. 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I'm at B-Dub Radio on Instagram. 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

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If you could ask Luke Bryan one question, what would it be? He's on with us all this week to talk about the new album, Signs, which just dropped on Friday. 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
1: Dude, it was fun chatting with you the other night. Unexpectedly.
2: It was fun. Thank you. Yeah.
1: Yeah, dude, we were like a few beers deep and just, you know, listening to the record and like texting.
2: That's the way you should listen to
1: there
2: records.
1: You go. After a few cocktails, a few beers,
2: after
1: few glasses of wine, what of it? Yeah, man.
2: Some eardrum lubrication.
1: I love it. Luke Bryan, man, we're talking signs. I just want to get right into it. You've called yourself the king of not overthinking things. Like,
2: I've tried to.
1: You try not to. Okay. Is that something you've gotten better at with age, or have you always been pretty good at saying, yeah, you know, that feels right. Let's just go with it.
2: Well, I mean, there may be a little bit of fabrication to that. I mean, you do have to overthink things, because in this business, you gotta really hone in and focus. And I mean, I've even had people come up to me and go, you need to think about this, and you need to really, this isn't something where you can be your typical self on. So then, but I mean, you know, one of the best tricks in my book was back when I had my children riding five and 8 years old in the back of the truck, and they're jamming to songs, and they're listening they're just listening to songs like a kid, and their favorite, there's 15 songs, you could bet their favorite three were the biggest hits on the album, because they're just listening. So that was a fun little tactic. Now that they're old and they're opinionated, I try to stay away from them as much as I can.
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15: I'm meteorologist Mace Michaels. Partly cloudy tonight, a low within a few degrees of 40. Sunshine's back for tomorrow, a high in the mid-60s, and upper 60s and mostly sunny Wednesday. Rain chances return for later Wednesday night into Thursday. A little breezy at times as well, a high in the low 60s. 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
1: 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And no, I did not intend to drop that rhyme just now. 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
1: I'm a believer that America is the best country on planet Earth. 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

0: We are today's best country, B93.3. 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If you're one of those America's number one type people, this will give you a dose of humble pie. It's B-Dub. The U.S. just ranked 48th in the world for life expectancy. We're about 78.4 years on average. Meanwhile, Monaco is number one at 86.4. San Marino, Liechtenstein, Switzerland, Japan, all near the top. And I know there are a million reasons for this. Healthcare, diet, income, lifestyle. But 48th? We spend more money trying to live forever than everybody. Supplements, gym memberships, organic food, smartwatches is telling us that we slept terribly. And Monaco's over there getting 8 extra years. 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

0: Today's best country, B93.3. So I'm the MC for the Washington State Fair in Puyallup, Washington. It's the fourth largest fair in the country, and they do obviously a lot of concerts. It's been a full spectrum of genres here, from Bailey Zimmerman to Boy George to the other night Ice Cube. Tonight, Christian artist Lauren Daigle, Hardy on Thursday. It's just crazy. Ice Cube, though, that show was awesome.
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17: I'm meteorologist Mace Michaels. Partly cloudy tonight, a low within a few degrees of 40. Sunshine's back for tomorrow, a high in the mid-60s, and upper 60s and mostly sunny Wednesday. Rain chances return for later Wednesday night into Thursday. Little breezy at times as well, a high in the low 60s. 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
1: He's a ranch hand in a pinch, man. Hotter than the red on the cattle brand. Cause she's a gold digger with a quick trigger. A cast iron skillet swinging lid flipper. Now he's a double wide on the county line. Sipping on a six pack of Lone Star Light. She did him dirty, took him to

horseback. Now he's a buckskin, 15 hands, five-time team road champion.

0: B93.3. B-Dub, and Wendy says its most requested comeback is officially happening September 28th. That's a week from today. The old school yellow packaging. See, I'm a little skeptical that a fast food place's most requested thing to bring back is packaging and not the actual food. Not the super bar, not some discontinued burger, cardboard. Apparently, people have been begging Wendy's to bring back the yellow cups, fry boxes, and wrappers from back in the day because nostalgia has now reached the point where we miss garbage differently. And look, I kind of get it. People online where Wendy swear that Wendy's tasted better in the yellow packaging. The Frosty apparently hit different. Maybe it did. Or maybe we were 14, had no bills, and our knees didn't hurt. Either way, okay, they're bringing back the yellow.
1: B-Dub. B-Dub. 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

0: B93.3. More with Luke Bryan on the show tomorrow. Next week, Kenny Chesney's going to be on with us. He's dropping a new album this Friday called Silver Sands Marina. And let me tell you, it's one of his best yet.
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12: I'm meteorologist Mace Michaels. Partly cloudy tonight, a low within a few degrees of 40. Sunshine's back for tomorrow, a high in the mid-60s, and upper 60s and mostly sunny Wednesday. Rain chances return for later Wednesday night into Thursday. Little breezy at times as well, a high in the low 60s. 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
1: Ella Langley made CMA history with her nominations, and her reaction says a lot about how wild this ride has been. We'll talk about it next in the breakdown, brought to you by T-Mobile.

0: for most CMA nominations in a single year by a female artist, with 9, including Entertainer of the Year, Female Vocalist, and Album of the Year. At a show in New Jersey recently, Ella told the crowd she was basically speechless, saying, "God has been so good to me," and thanked fans for connecting with songs that mean so much to her. 9 CMA nominations. At this point, Ella doesn't need a seat at the awards. She needs her own row.
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Jason Aldean and Luke Bryan are playing Allegiant Stadium in Vegas this December. We're going to send you there. December 11th, you could be in Sin City. 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

0: 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If there's anything I could do for you in the meantime, be sure to DM me at B-Dub Radio. 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
15: I'm meteorologist Mace Michaels. Partly cloudy tonight, a low within a few degrees of 40. Sunshine's back for tomorrow, a high in the mid-60s, and upper 60s and mostly sunny Wednesday. Rain chances return for later Wednesday night into Thursday. Little breezy at times as well, a high in the low 60s. Everything you need for a great barbecue, sauce, spices, and dry rubs, all at grandpasbbqshop.com. Currently, it's 47 degrees.

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meteorologist Mace Michaels. Partly cloudy tonight, a low within a few degrees of 40. Sunshine's back for tomorrow, a high in the mid-60s, and upper 60s and mostly sunny Wednesday. Rain chances return for later Wednesday night into Thursday. A little breezy at times as well, a high in the low 60s. Everything you need for a great barbecue. 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Currently, it's 47 degrees.

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15: Meteorologist Mace Michaels. Partly cloudy tonight, a low within a few degrees of 40. Sunshine's back for tomorrow, a high in the mid-60s, and upper 60s and mostly sunny Wednesday. Rain chances return for later Wednesday night into Thursday. Little breezy at times as well, a high in the low 60s. 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

meteorologist Mace Michaels. Partly cloudy tonight, a low within a few degrees of 40. Sunshine's back for tomorrow, a high in the mid-60s, and upper 60s and mostly sunny Wednesday. Rain chances return for later Wednesday night into Thursday. Little breezy at times as well, a high in the low 60s. 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
14: Meteorologist Mace Michaels. Partly cloudy tonight, a low within a few degrees of 40. Sunshine's back for tomorrow, a high in the mid-60s, and upper 60s and mostly sunny Wednesday. Rain chances return for later Wednesday night into Thursday. Little breezy at times as well, a high in the low 60s. 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

meteorologist Mace Michaels. Partly cloudy tonight, a low within a few degrees of 40. Sunshine's back for tomorrow, a high in the mid-60s, and upper 60s and mostly sunny Wednesday. Rain chances return for later Wednesday night into Thursday. Little breezy at times as well, a high in the low 60s. 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
20: I'm meteorologist Mace Michaels. Partly cloudy tonight, a low within a few degrees of 40. Sunshine's back for tomorrow, a high in the mid-60s, and upper 60s and mostly sunny Wednesday. Rain chances return for later Wednesday night into Thursday. Little breezy at times as well, a high in the low 60s. 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
1: Hey, girl. 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You know you got everybody looking.

I'm meteorologist Mace Michaels. Partly cloudy tonight, a low within a few degrees of 40. Sunshine's back for tomorrow, a high in the mid-60s, and upper 60s and mostly sunny Wednesday. Rain chances return for later Wednesday night into Thursday. Little breezy at times as well, a high in the low 60s. 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
12: It is going to be mostly sunny today. We'll get to around 61 for a high this afternoon. Tonight, mostly clear. We'll drop all the way down to near 40 for an overnight low. Tomorrow, partly cloudy, a little warmer, 64. Then tomorrow night into Thursday, more scattered showers. Our high Thursday, 62. Discover lakes, great food, and friendly faces in Worthington, Minnesota. Worthington, it's worth a look. I'm meteorologist Sean Cable.
13: Current temperature, 44.

going to be mostly sunny today. We'll get to around 61 for a high this afternoon. Tonight, mostly clear. We'll drop all the way down to near 40 for an overnight low. Tomorrow, partly cloudy, a little warmer, 64. Then tomorrow night into Thursday, more scattered showers. Our high Thursday, 62. Discover lakes, great food, and friendly faces in Worthington, Minnesota. Worthington, it's worth a look. I'm meteorologist Sean Cable. Current temperature, 44. B-90.

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But I hope like hell every now and again I blow across your mind like that summer wind. 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
11: It is going to be mostly sunny today. We'll get to around 61 for a high this afternoon. Tonight, mostly clear. We'll drop all the way down to near 40 for an overnight low. Tomorrow, partly cloudy, a little warmer, 64. Then tomorrow night into Thursday, more scattered showers. Our high Thursday, 62. Discover lakes, great food, and friendly faces in Worthington, Minnesota. Worthington, it's worth a look. I'm meteorologist Sean Cable.
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14: Welcome to Community Focus. I'm Eric Grant. Guests today from Brainerd Public Schools, we've got the Activities Director, Jack Freeman, along with us, as well as the Brainerd Student Council President and Vice President, President Presley Glenn, and Vice President Nolan Gendro, and also from the district, Dr. Tammy Stelmach. Welcome to Community Focus.
15: Thanks for having us.
16: Thanks.
14: Absolutely. So, Jack, let's start with you. It's going to be a busy couple of weeks for the school district, starting off with some homecoming activities getting going here very soon.
15: Yeah, the chill in the air this morning, it sure felt like fall. And with that, you know, comes the homecoming events. And we have a lot of community celebrations planned throughout the week. We got kick it off here on Saturday, and I'm going to allow Nolan and Presley to share some more specifics with you on what we have planned each day. But well over 30 events throughout the week that we hope to welcome our community into our school to come celebrate and show their warrior pride.
14: That is fantastic. Well, let's start with it, President Glenn.
16: Yes, thank you. So we start on Saturday on the 26th with Powder Puff on the Don Adamson Field. It's from 5 to 7:30, and that's always super fun. Girls play football, and it's always very active, and we love it there.
14: Okay. Is that something open to the public that can show up as well?
15: Free gate, and it's open to the public.
14: Excellent. All right. And then what happens at... picks up again starting Monday for the most part with homecoming week?
17: Yeah, so Monday we have our pep fest in the morning, and we have our homecoming court, and we announce the homecoming king and queen, and then we recognize some of our fall sports and their accomplishments, and then the girls tennis is at home versus St. Mike Albertville at 4:30, and JV football plays versus Sartell at 5 p.m.
14: Okay.
16: Also on Tuesday, the 29th, we have whiteout for our theme for the day. So everyone at the school will be in white and we all can match. And that is mainly for our tie-dye slip and slide, which is at 3:15 p.m. on the field.
14: Okay.
16: And then there's also a homegirls tennis match versus Ricori. And then at 4:30 p.m., there's a boys soccer versus Ricori as well. And then girls volleyball plays Detroit Lakes at 7. And girls soccer versus Wilmer also at 7.
14: Okay, and then we go into Wednesday and Thursday.
17: Yep, so Wednesday, our dress-up day is going to be pink out, and our activity for that day is we have movie night on the Don Adamson Field. We're going to show The Incredibles starting at 7 p.m.
14: Nice.
16: Finish it off with our school days on Thursday, the 1st. That day is... we pretty much just wear comfy clothing. And then the home for home girls, they have swimming and diving. And they're at St. Cloud Tech at 6 p.m. And then girls soccer is also against St. Michael Albertville. And girls volleyball is against Tech at home at 7.
14: Okay, you kind of teed it up for me, so I'm going to ask you to explain the difference between what you guys normally wear on a school day as opposed to comfy clothes on the first. Isn't it usually comfy clothes almost every day?
16: Yes, pretty much. But we more just have an emphasis on it that day for sure.
14: Got it. Okay. Yeah.
16: And we also have buttons and T-shirts that we are selling. Buttons are $2 and T-shirts are $20.
14: Okay.
16: Yeah.
14: Excellent. Friday homecoming game, festivities. We've got tailgating and the parade as well.
17: Yeah, so Friday we don't have school. It's a teacher in service, but the whole day will be free for the community. Then starting at 4:30, the parade is going to be staging in the north lot. And then at 5 to 5:30, it's going to be the parade around the school block. It's going to be around 40 units in the parade, including the fire department and a bunch of clubs. And then from 5 to 7, we have the tailgating at the practice field. And then at 7, the football game versus Bemidji, the homecoming game, will start. After the football game's done, we have our homecoming dance at the Gitche Zibi from 8 to 11 p.m. It'll be grades 9 through 12, BHS students only, and it'll be $10 in cash.
14: How has this been for you both, Presley and Nolan, getting to be a part of the planning for the homecoming festivities? What kind of experience has that been for you guys?
16: Yeah, it's always a really crazy week for us. Mm-hmm. We're in and out everywhere, always doing a bunch of stuff. But it's super fun being able to be a part of it and know what's going on all the time and just get to share that with the whole school.
14: Excellent. And Jack, you said how many home events are there for homecoming week, approximately?
15: We got about 36.
14: Jeez.
15: If you're counting.
14: Okay.
15: But, yeah, and I want to shout out these two. You know, we say often that student involvement equals student success.
14: Mm-hmm.
15: These two would be prime examples of this. They're here today on behalf of our student council, but when they're not doing that, Nolan's one of our cross-country runners. Presley's on our volleyball team. Nolan is also going to be recognized at the school board meeting tonight for his work with the Unified Special Olympics Minnesota Board.
14: Nice.
15: So just highly involved kids. They represent all the good in the high school experience, and we're lucky that they're Brainerd Warriors.
14: Yeah, absolutely.
16: Thank
14: love
16: you.
14: Love seeing and hearing that. And then we're also going to be shifting early next month on the 8th. We have an event at Forest View, the Choose Kindness event. And Dr. Stelmach, you want to tell us a little bit about what's going to go on that day?
18: Sure. Yep. I think it's awesome that we roll right in from a huge community event such as homecoming, where we ask the community to come out and come together. Mm-hmm. And then the very next week on that Thursday, the 8th, 5:30 to 7:30 at Forest View Middle School, we've got the second annual Choose Kindness event. And that's an event we started last year with the goal and the mission of bringing the community together with a focus on positivity and kindness and then overall wellness. So we think about physical wellness, mental health wellness, social emotional wellness, and all of our participants who are going to be present that night have some tie into that.
14: Okay. And if there are organizations in the Lakes area that would still like to be a part of the Choose Kindness event, is that an opportunity, or is that kind of all shored up already? They've got things figured out?
18: We're close to that, but yes, they could certainly reach out to me, and we could fit them in, because we certainly want the community involvement, and when you have an ask out there of the community, it is hard to say no.
14: Yep, absolutely, and we have so many different areas in our wonderful community that want to give back and be involved. And let's see here, Forest View Middle School, 5:30 to 7:30. And this is an all-ages, family-friendly event. Just bring everybody and enjoy the evening, correct?
18: Absolutely correct. The one ask that we have is that students are not just dropped off. Mm-hmm. We ask there to be that adult presence so that it is the family connection.
14: Great. Choose Kindness event at Forest View Middle School on Thursday the 8th. And is there anything else that we want to touch on here from any of you?
16: We'd really love to just see the whole community involved in everything homecoming related, and also with the Choose Kindness event as well. So please show up for the parade and the football game. We'd love to see everyone there.
14: Excellent. Is there kind of a schedule or anything like that on the district website that they could find? Or
15: if you have any questions about the activities, we'll have them posted on the district website. But also, don't hesitate to reach out to our activities office, 218-454-6300. We're going to bring the bell home this year.
14: Nice. There you go. Get some lumberjacks. Absolutely. That would be great. And, of course, I'm sure a lot of the organizations also are posting their stuff on Facebook as well, that you can see if you're on social media. You can find that out. Thank you guys all for joining today here for Community Focus. A guest today from ISD 181 Brainerd Public Schools, President and Vice President of the Brainerd Student Council, Presley Glenn and Nolan Gendro. Also, Dr. Tammy Stelmach and Activities Director Jack Freeman have been our guests today. Thanks for visiting with Community Focus.
16: Thank you.
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11: It is going to be mostly sunny today. We'll get to around 61 for a high this afternoon. Tonight, mostly clear. We'll drop all the way down to near 40 for an overnight low. Tomorrow, partly cloudy, a little warmer, 64. Then tomorrow night into Thursday, more scattered showers. Our high Thursday, 62. Discover lakes, great food, and friendly faces in Worthington, Minnesota. Worthington, it's worth a look. I'm meteorologist Sean Cable.
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0: It is going to be mostly sunny today. We'll get to around 61 for a high this afternoon. Tonight, mostly clear. We'll drop all the way down to near 40 for an overnight low. Tomorrow, partly cloudy, a little warmer, 64. Then tomorrow night into Thursday, more scattered showers. Our high Thursday, 62. Discover lakes, great food, and friendly faces in Worthington, Minnesota. Worthington, it's worth a look. I'm meteorologist Sean Cable.
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2: From the Brainerd Now Newsroom, I'm Tess Taylor. The Boundary Waters is starting to recover after wildfires burned more than 70,000 acres this summer. Most of the wilderness has reopened, but some campsites and portages remain closed due to fire damage. Burned areas now include blackened trees, exposed rock, and forests where trees have lost their needles. Officials warn damaged trees can still fall and make some areas unsafe. New green growth is already appearing in parts of the burned landscape. A Todd County man has been sentenced to 30 years in prison for sexually assaulting six children over a period of 8 years. Minnesota Attorney General Keith Ellison's office announced last week that 29-year-old Mervyn C. Kaufman has been sentenced to 360 months in prison. He pleaded guilty to six counts of sexual assault in June. Court documents say Kaufman sexually assaulted six juvenile victims at his home in Todd County between August of 2014 and September of 2022. The criminal complaint against Kaufman said that the children were between the ages of 9 and 14 when the assaults began, and Kaufman admitted to having a, quote, significant relationship with each victim. Kaufman's parents were interviewed by the police after an anonymous complaint was submitted in 2023 and told them their son had requested to be sent to a community counseling facility in Missouri. Ellison said Kaufman has since been, quote, relocated to Michigan by order of the Amish community bishops. And a new weather radar system has been installed on the Brainerd Water Tower to help fill the gaps in weather monitoring around the Brainerd Lakes area. Last week, ClimaVision hosted a preview event at the Brainerd Police Department to showcase their radar system and explain how there has been a gap in the Doppler radars servicing Minnesota since the early 1990s. Much of the Brainerd Lakes area lies in that area considered to be in the gap, where storms can pop up with little or no warning. Once the new system is operational, it will complete the full weather picture, in essence, fill in the gap, as the data will be shared with the National Weather Service to get a more accurate reading here in the Brainerd Lakes area. That's news at this hour from the Brainerd Now Newsroom. I'm Tess Taylor.
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5: A frost advisory ends at 8 this morning. Sunny skies today, our high 62. East winds will increase a bit, about 5 to 15. Overnight with a clear sky, we drop back closer to 40 with the southeast breeze. Mostly sunny Wednesday, 64. Southeast winds 5 to 15 and a bit gusty. And then some clouds, could be a little rain Thursday morning. The high at around 62. I'm B93.3 meteorologist Stu Mock.
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8: And with an east breeze at 5, we're at 44 degrees this morning in Brainerd and Baxter. Good morning.
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0: B93.3, today is Bass Country. Stella Lefty in Boston. We had County Chesney and Luke Combs as we get going. It is Tuesday, and here on Tuesday, we've got more music, and we've got more funny, too. I found this great comedy bit from Shang Wang. You know, I wasn't going to play it, but Lucy's not here today to say, Bill, I don't think you should play it. So the voice of reason, not here today. So here we go, Shang Wang, great, funny stand-up comedian.
1: I bought these glasses. I put on contacts if I have to do something physical, like when I go to play basketball or if I go to a strip club. You know, because if you wear glasses to a strip club and if you sit near the stage, there's a pretty good chance the dancer's going to take your glasses off your face. It's happened to me more than twice. And if you want to play the sexy librarian, go for it. I will support you, but bring your own props. This is not a toy. This is a medical device. Normally, I only let the opticians handle them, but since you're not wearing clothes, I'm gonna let it slide tonight. They take your glasses, they put them on, they wear it low on the nose, and they shoot you these sultry looks. It's supposed to be a sexy moment, but it's not, because I'm squinting back at her. And then she changes tactics. She takes the glasses off, and she gives the glasses a close-up tour of her body. I'm like, wow, that looks like a lot of fun for the glasses. Finally, I get my glasses back, and of course, my lenses are all smudged up. I didn't bring my lens cloth. Now I gotta watch the whole show in low res.
0: Oh, no. It's all smudged up. Yes, I know that. Stavros Halkias on losing weight.
2: This
0: here.
2: Tour has almost killed me. I literally got cortisone shots in my back to be here. I'm on steroids for my voice. I'm juiced up like a guy who, like, tore his ACL before the Super Bowl, basically. You know how fat you have to be to not be medically cleared for stand-up comedy? I've actually lost 70 pounds. Not so bad, huh?
3: That's right.
2: Yes, this is me after that, though. That is tough. No good. I still have the same clothes. That's insane. Still have 3X. Still in 3X? Lose 70 pounds, maintain every X? That's not how that should go. I guess I was a 5X who was kidding himself last year. Nope, same pants. I just have to wear belts sometimes now. That's the only difference. My belts before were purely ceremonial. You know what I mean? My belts were like the belt on a pilgrim's hat. What's that even... What's that even there for? No one's sure.

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9: From the Brainerd Lakes Weather Center.
10: A little cool this morning. A frost advisory till 8. Otherwise, I really do expect a nice day. Sunshine's going to break on through. We'll have a nice bright day. Not a great deal of wind. It doesn't sound uncomfortable at all. It's the last day of summer. Autumn, the autumnal equinox, starts at 7:05 this evening. That's when autumn officially arrives. It sounds a bit like autumn forecast-wise as we head through the week. Temperatures will be struggling, but staying just a little cooler than normal. The normal high should be at 68. We'll be in the lower 60s over the next several days, but it should stay dry. That all sounds well and good. I don't expect too many big changes in the pattern. A very small chance of rain as we look on toward Thursday morning, and then maybe again a small chance late Friday night or into Saturday. I wouldn't expect it to be a big rain event at either time, but it is going to be enough cloud cover and everything else to keep those temperatures just a little cooler than normal. There's no change in that pattern. It just sounds like a little cooler autumn weather as we get the season underway, and we're doing that, of course, as we head on toward this evening. There's the frost advisory till 8, but I expect a sunny day. Doesn't sound uncomfortable. About 62. East winds will increase a bit, about 5 to 15. We stay clear overnight, dropping back to near 40 with the southeast breeze. Mostly sunny Wednesday, 64. Southeast winds 5 to 15, even a bit gusty. And then late Wednesday night into Thursday morning, there could be a little light rain. Expect cloudy skies. And Thursday, 62. South winds 5 to 15 and gusty. There's a major fish feeding period, 8:45 to 10:45. A minor to

0: 2:45 to 3:45, and there's a major tonight from 9 to 11. I'm B93.3 meteorologist Stu Mock.
1: 24 minutes after 6, we have an east breeze at 5. Fair 44 degrees in Brainerd and Baxter. B93.

0: B93.3, today's best country, and Luke Bryan, Sunrise, Sunburn, Sunset, repeat, and on go as we head into fall and colder temperatures, too. Yeah, well, cooler in the morning for sure. I've definitely noticed that over the last week. And at B93.3, we're working with the Brainerd Family YMCA and, of course, Anderson Cleaners to keep the kids warm this winter. In the annual Coats for Kids Drive here on B93.3, you're going to dive into that winter wear that sits in the closet and is taking up space that you tried on and like, well, let's be honest, sometimes they don't fit. Sometimes in a good way, but most times in a not so good way. But in either case, if it's gently used, you can upcycle it and someone else can get some good use out of it here for this winter coming up. So dive into the winter wear in your house. And if you have any winter jackets, snow pants, or other winter items that you can donate, pass those along and we'll get them donated in time for the colder season. You can drop them off at Anderson Cleaners at First Lutheran Church in Brainerd. 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And we're going to get everyone all bundled up for winter. That's what we do each and every year. I don't know how many years we've been doing this, but every year it's fun to go through the closet and do the whole try it on, kids. You can't wear that anymore. Yeah, they still are outgrowing things. There comes a point where that's not a good thing, right? When they're in their 30s. So, yeah, I see you outgrew that. Yeah, you're in your 30s now. That's not a good sign. Sorry. But, yeah, let's keep them all bundled up this winter with B93.3. Three things you need to know for the day.
1: Number one.
0: This is one of those things I really honestly did not think was that tough to figure out. But I saw a TikTok on it, and it made my head hurt a little bit. People talk about how people are being unleashed into adulthood without financial literacy. And I don't know who to blame for this, but somewhere, somehow, we failed as parents, I think, on this one. The craziest examples of financial ignorance right here. A young woman went on TikTok to complain that she just found out she's being scammed, quote unquote, because when she asked for cash back from a clerk at a grocery store, they took it out of her bank account. What? You don't understand how the world works.
2: Every single week with my groceries, when it asks me if I want cash back, I always say yes, and I get my $50 back. So every week I look up on the little screen and see how much money I saved from all my coupons. And usually it's about like $50 to $60. So I always press $50 when it asks if I want the cash back. So PSA, if you did not know this, when you ask for cash back, it is not giving you the cash back of the money that you saved from your order, like from the store. It is taking it straight out of your checking account.
0: Yeah, yeah. Well, why would you think that? Somebody help. So where did she think the money was coming from? She says she gets coupons from the cashier, looks at the amount she saved on the screen and says it's usually around 50 bucks. So when she asked if she wants cash back, she says yes. Where do you think that money's coming from? Well, look at then you would add 50 bucks onto your grocery bill anyway. Oh, which, by the way, also comes out of your bank account. You silly, silly person. She claimed she had no idea they were stealing that money from her account. She's still getting the cash, obviously, so apparently she thought that her savings from the coupon was not being automatically applied. How does this not make sense? How? Okay, for what it's worth, the woman later claims that she was joking for her own entertainment. But I'm not convinced. I'm not convinced she was joking. I'm thinking she says she was joking because when reality hit, it was humble.
1: Number two.
0: Just like See that little mark on my forehead? That's where I hit the microphone with my forehead during these bits. All right. Here you go. If you eat a lot of Spam, and you probably don't keep a finger on the pulse of the latest culinary trends, or even the ones that are now years old, but you are interested in more varieties of Spam, Lord knows there's more varieties of Spam. There's a lot of different ones. Hot honey-flavored Spam is hitting grocery store shelves as a new permanent flavor. They say it brings a sweet and spicy twist to the classic canned meat. The makers of Spam think it's something Spam fans want. Spam, Spam. Especially now that they're expanding the breakfast angle, which apparently it fits into. Their press release includes breakfast sandwich recipe and one with waffles. Wow, they're doing recipes now with Spam. Over 15 varieties, including Korean barbecue, Japanese barbecue, bacon, oven-roasted turkey-flavored, maple, hickory smoke, teriyaki, and jalapeno-flavored Spam. All right, so that's what they're doing over at Hormel. And with the cost of things the way they are, we'll all be eating ramen and Spam pretty soon.
1: Number three.
0: I found this to be annoying than I probably should have. But, you know, for those of us who were born in the 1900s, thank you, some influencer is visiting colleges now. An influencer is visiting colleges across America to find the top party school. Oh, an influencer. Should we just give him the magazine that did it, did all the work back in the 1900s? I mean, it was Playboy magazine. They did a whole thing on top party schools, right? I mean, they did it for years. St. Cloud State was notorious in this top party school thing back in the day. But apparently, according to niche.com, it's not anymore. University of Minnesota Twin Cities is the top party school in Minnesota. Yeah, in Minnesota now. This is, mind you, back in the day, St. Cloud kind of was top party in the country, but, you know, not anymore. No, University of Minnesota Twin Cities is at the top of the party school ranking for the state of Minnesota now, followed by Mankato. Yeah, they've been there a while. Minnesota State University, Mankato. So Mankato State, for those of us who know that stuff. College of St. Benedict was number three on the list. In St. Joe? In little old St. Joe? Really? Party college? I St. Ben's? Okay. That one kind of surprised me. St. Cloud State then hits the number four spot in Minnesota, followed by St. Thomas in the Twin Cities and Winona. All right, so there you go, your top party schools in Minnesota. For what it's worth, there's some stuff to talk about later by the water cooler. Three things you need to know for the day on the Big B 93.3 Morning Show.
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7: From the Brainerd Lakes Weather Center.
8: A frost advisory ends at 8 this morning. Sunny skies today, our high 62. East winds will increase a bit, about 5 to 15. Overnight with a clear sky, we drop back closer to 40 with the southeast breeze. Mostly sunny Wednesday, 64. Southeast winds 5 to 15 and a bit gusty. And then some clouds, could be a little rain Thursday morning. The high at around 62. I'm B93.3 meteorologist Stu Mock.
0: And thanks, Stu, with a fair sky this morning. 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

0: B93.3, today's best country is your home of the Minnesota Vikings on the radio. A great way to experience Minnesota Vikings football this season, especially when all they're doing is scoring field goals. Just think, you could get your lawn work done. Maybe spend some time on the pontoon while you still can. But sitting around watching field goal after field goal on TV, I just wasn't inspired enough to sit around and watch it. That's me, but I mean, if they're scoring touchdowns, hey, now we can do something. But anyway, here's the sports this morning.
1: Good morning. Let's get a look at your sports. The Vikings getting their starting signal caller back under center. Head coach Kevin O'Connell confirmed Monday that quarterback Kyler Murray has cleared concussion protocol and will start in week 3. Minnesota 2-0 visiting the Tampa Bay Buccaneers on Sunday. Twins were topped by the Giants 5-2 to open their series in San Francisco. Zebby Matthews suffered the loss after allowing 5 runs on 8 hits. Minnesota dropping 2 of its last 3, continuing their 3-game set tonight. Puck has dropped on the NHL preseason. The Wild had unfortunately fallen to the Blackhawks 4-3 in overtime from Chicago. Open a bounce back when it visits the Dallas Stars tomorrow. The final week of the WNBA regular season is here. Lynx wrap up the road portion of their schedule tonight. Minnesota looking for back-to-back victories when it visits the Indiana Fever. And week 2 of the NFL season wrapping up last night as the Rams had throttled the Giants 28-6 at home on Monday Night Football. That's been a look at your sports on B93.3.
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2: From the Brainerd Now newsroom, I'm Tess Taylor. A northern Minnesota man is facing federal charges for allegedly shooting at a firefighting plane. Prosecutors say Daniel Christian Pettit fired at the aircraft as it scooped water from Crowstad Lake during a wildfire on May 15th. Pettit allegedly told investigators that he was hunting crows when a round struck the plane's rudder. The pilot heard a popping noise but didn't discover the damage until landing in Hibbing. Pettit is being held without bail and is scheduled for a detention hearing and arraignment on Wednesday. Police are investigating extensive vandalism at the Albert Lee High School. An officer found a door propped open shortly after midnight on Monday, but officers found no one inside. Police say toilet paper and baby oil were spread throughout the school and furniture was overturned. The outside of the building was spray painted, hit with paintballs, and egged. Students switched to e-learning Monday because of that damage. Authorities are investigating the homicide of a 17-year-old in Cass Lake. Dylan Utoud of Walker was found in the front yard of a home on September 12th. A medical examiner ruled his death a homicide caused by a gunshot wound. The Minnesota Bureau of Criminal Apprehension is working with the Cass County Sheriff's Office and Leech Lake Tribal Police. Authorities say that numerous interviews have been conducted, but no arrests have been made. And a 13-year-old Little Falls girl was injured Friday evening after she was thrown from an ATV in Morrison County. The sheriff's office there responded to the crash just before 7:30 along Grouse Road in Green Prairie Township, north of Little Falls. The report states a 16-year-old girl from Little Falls was driving the ATV in a ditch with the 13-year-old as a passenger when the ATV hit a driveway approach at a high speed, throwing both girls off of the ATV. The 13-year-old was transported to a Little Falls hospital with unknown injuries. Both girls were wearing helmets at the time of the crash. The current condition of the girl is not known. That's news at this hour from the Brainerd Now newsroom. I'm Tess Taylor.
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6: A frost advisory ends at 8 this morning. Sunny skies today, our high 62. East winds will increase a bit, about 5 to 15. Overnight with a clear sky, we drop back closer to 40 with the southeast breeze. Mostly sunny Wednesday, 64. Southeast winds 5 to 15 and a bit gusty. And then some clouds, could be a little rain Thursday morning, the high at around 62. I'm B93.3 meteorologist Stu Mock.
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8: And right now in the BLA, with an east breeze at 5, we have a fair sky, 45 degrees.

0: B93.3, today's best country, Chesney Carry On. Dierks Bentley coming to Lakes Jam right before that. And Justin Moore kicked off our music three in a row. It is 14 and a half after 7.
1: Oh, my God.
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3: 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We need to look at a calendar.
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14: You ready to start?
3: Let's start the show!
0: Stu, how are you now?
15: I'm good. How are you two?
0: Oh, fine.
16: Okay.
0: It's cool. It's a coolish morning. It's not bad, but what's this frost advisory crap? It's in the 40s. It's not frosty.
15: They decided it was time. I don't know.
0: I feel like it's a bit premature.
16: Is it for right now?
0: Yeah.
16: Oh, shoot.
15: Until 8 a.m.
16: I sure didn't bring some of my plants in.
0: Oh, boy. Well, because it really is a whole lot of nothing.
16: Okay. So I don't need to worry about it.
15: It's still in the low 40s. There's those real shaded, protected spots.
0: Oh.
15: You know, that it could very well get frosty this morning. But as a general rule, not a big worry.
0: I see 40s. Okay, there's a 39 in McGregor.
16: Okay.
0: All right. That's it. That's the only one. Yeah, so settle down.
16: Alarmist.
0: Some
15: they were excited.
0: Somebody hit the weather service, got themselves.
16: They were like, oh, it's fall.
0: They got the Ooh. Itch for a little bit of, maybe they had a little too much pumpkin spice there at the Duluth office.
15: Yeah, it could be.
16: I got to throw a frost advisory in there.
15: Let's
16: can't help
15: shake
16: it.
15: Them up a little.
0: Watch this. Well, you know, because it's fall, also, it's also some things
15: it's
0: to
15: not
0: look
15: fall
0: for.
15: Yet.
0: Okay.
16: Wait, it's not? I thought today was the first day of fall.
0: Today, but not yet. Not officially.
16: Until when? When?
15: The autumnal equinox occurs at 7:05 p.m.
0: Oh, so we're still in summer.
16: Okay.
0: So settle down.
16: Few more hours. Yeah. 12 hours.
0: So put the sweater away. Stop picking apples, visiting pumpkin patches. Just happier. Sit your happy pumpkin spice loving butt down and settle for another few hours.
16: Okay, so if you had what's the summer equivalent of pumpkin spice?
0: Watermelon. Yeah.
16: Oh, okay.
0: Yeah. That's summer.
16: Y'all both came up with that.
0: At the same time.
16: Okay, literally, I was thinking like margarita, daiquiri.
0: Oh, you're thinking a beverage-y thing.
16: Yeah.
0: Oh, okay, well,
15: what is it? It's National Ice Cream Cone Day?
0: It is National Ice Cream Cone Day.
15: I would go out and get a cone full of ice cream.
0: That's a good call.
16: Yeah.
0: Yeah, last one more time.
16: Yes, that's a great idea.
0: For some.
15: Before then, we had the fall ice cream.
0: Yeah, right.
16: Well.
0: Okay, speaking of fall ice cream. And I have a hard time finding it. I know this is a difficult find.
16: Yeah.
0: Cinnamon ice cream.
16: Okay.
0: So good.
16: All right. Can you, if you can't.
15: They make over here at the ice cream factory.
0: I know. And I want some.
16: If you can't find it, is it not
0: It's easy? Hard to find.
16: No. Can you not take like a good quality vanilla ice cream and sprinkle some cinnamon on it?
0: No, that's vanilla ice cream. This is a cinnamon.
16: I guarantee you the cinnamon ice cream has some vanilla in it flavor.
0: Probably. Most likely.
16: But I wonder if it'd be good. Have you tried it?
0: I have not.
16: This is the equivalent of your mom saying, we have food at home when you ask to eat out.
0: I know, right. But we have perfectly good food at home. Oh, okay.
15: But I hear that almost every day here.
0: Right. I do see it in its seasonal. It shows up for maybe a month, and I get as many as I can. And I put them in the freezer and save them for.
16: Okay, so y'all, if you see a cinnamon ice cream,
0: apparently this is
16: hook a man up.
0: Hook me up.
16: He needs enough to last all year.
15: I know where I could get you some, but it's like almost 7 hours away,
0: and it would melt on the way here. So there's that. But vanilla is one of those smells of fall too. Mm-hmm.

0: think, like, corn mazes are probably one of the most fall things you can do?
1: I've never been in a corn maze.
2: Oh, my gosh.
0: This is going to happen. That's all there is to it. This is going to happen. All right. Okay. Task has been... We have a task.
1: Okay.
0: Right, we're going to find you a corn maze.
1: All right. I'm ready.
0: It's a little early. Well...
1: As long as we're not reenacting The Shining,
0: kind
1: of maze.
0: Maybe. The Haunted Maze, that's another thing. That's Halloween. And, you know, Halloween does have a lot of those. Yeah,
1: I'll have to invest in Depends if we do that.
2: What? Easily scared?
0: Easily.
1: Yes.
0: Yeah.
1: Yes.
0: Yeah, well, I've seen things, man, I tell you.
1: Oh, my gosh, you just made it sound like I've, like... destroyed my pants over here or something. Are you talking about how I jump?
0: Yes, the jump scare is what I was talking about. I wasn't talking about that. I would,
2: but the other stuff.
0: But now that you mention it, it did kind of sound that way. Unintentional, but funny. Huh. On the morning show, we will check our weather next.
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9: from the Brainerd Lakes Weather Center.
2: A little cool this morning, a frost advisory till 8. Otherwise, I really do expect a nice day. Sunshine's going to break on through. We'll have a nice bright day, not a great deal of wind. It doesn't sound uncomfortable at all. It's the last day of summer.

0: Autumn, the autumnal equinox, starts at 7:05 this evening. That's when autumn officially arrives. And sounds a bit like autumn forecast-wise as we head through the week. Temperatures will be struggling, but staying just a little cooler than normal. The normal high should be at 68. We'll be in the lower 60s over the next several days, but it should stay dry. That all sounds well and good. I don't expect too many big changes in the pattern. A very small chance of rain as we look on toward Thursday morning, and then maybe again a small chance late Friday night or into Saturday. I wouldn't expect it to be a big rain event at either time, but it is going to be enough cloud cover and everything else to keep those temperatures just a little cooler than normal. There's no change in that pattern. It just sounds like a little cooler autumn weather as we get the season underway, and we're doing that, of course, as we head on toward this evening. There's the frost advisory till 8, but I expect a sunny day. Doesn't sound uncomfortable. About 62. East winds will increase a bit, about 5 to 15. We stay clear overnight, dropping back to near 40 with the southeast breeze. Mostly sunny Wednesday, 64. Southeast winds 5 to 15, even a bit gusty. And then late Wednesday night into Thursday morning, there could be a little light rain. Expect cloudy skies then Thursday, 62. South winds 5 to 15 and gusty. There's a major fish feeding period, 8:45 to 10:45. A minor 2:45 to 3:45, and there's a major tonight from 9 to 11. I'm B93.3 meteorologist Stu Mock.
1: Around the neighborhood this morning, temperatures are all in the 40s.
2: So I don't know why we have that frost advisory. Let's see, in Little Falls, 41, Garrison at the roundabout, 44.
1: Just rub it in, aren't you?
0: Just dig.
1: Rub it in.
2: Crosby, 42. I'm rubbing it in because Bill was complaining about that off air.
1: Oh, my gosh. The detour, yeah.
2: He's like, 10 more minutes. In Emily, 41. Aiken, 38. In the 30s there. Pine River, 40. Staples, 41. Wadena, 43. And it's 44 in Motley and in Baxter and 43 in Brainerd.
1: All right. And a frost advisory till 8, almost over. Okay. It doesn't look.
2: It's sweater weather, y'all.
1: It's sweater weather.
0: Yes.
1: And then, like Stu and I were talking about before we started, then I could start leaving hoodies all over town.
0: Oh, yeah.
1: I could say, well, it was cold.
0: Good morning. Where's that? Oh, no. Where did I leave it yesterday?
1: I left it at work. Oh, man. Well, I'll add this one to my collection then, and off we go.
2: Yeah, I bet you got a lot of hoodies.
1: And I'm about to start leaving them all over the place.
0: Yep. Welcome. They all come home for winter.
1: Welcome to fall.

0: B93.3, today's best country, Eric Church with Hardy, Tim McGraw, and Morgan Wallen.
1: Yeah. It's a list.
0: It is. It's the all-star group there.
1: Yeah, I like it. Super group.
0: Yeah. MacArthur, B93.3. Mm-hmm. Good morning.
1: It's Tuesday.
0: It is.
1: You survived Monday.
0: Well,
1: congratulations.
0: So it's not a Monday 2.0.
1: Nah. We are about to do something real fun.
0: We're going to go home and no?
1: That would be fun.
0: No.
1: To go home and not work today, but the alternative is we stay here and have a good time with our listeners, which is really, is
0: what
1: it really work?
0: Is it
1: even work?
0: They pay us to do it. We do it anyway. I mean, good grief. I mean, don't tell them. Don't tell them. That
1: don't tell the payroll people.
0: No, don't do that. And then, because we have to give away their stuff, too. So
1: yeah, that's right.
0: That's what we're going to try to do.
1: It's time for Headlines or Hogwatch, y'all.
0: It's not my money.
1: No.
0: But
1: we're going to give some away.
0: We do have $200 to give away at the end of the month.
1: And $100 worth of pizza from Slice on Oak. If you want to qualify to be in one of those piles, give us a call.
0: That's what you do. 820.
1: Yeah, go ahead. Sorry.
0: 218-822-2933. All
1: right. That's right.
0: I have to throw the area code in there, even though you probably already knew.
1: I'll say it again. 218-822-2933. Give us a call. We're looking for caller number 5.
0: Okay, so we've got you're back, so I can do half as much work today.
1: Yeah.
0: And make it sound twice as good. That's awesome.
1: Yeah, isn't that fun?
0: Welcome back.
1: Thanks. I'm glad to be back.
0: Alrighty.
1: Welcome back to you.
0: Oh, yeah.
1: It's hard doing both of our jobs last week.
0: I feel like it's been a week.
1: It has been.
0: Oh, wait. Yeah, it has. 822 B93.3.
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0: Time to play.
1: We're here.
0: It's time to play. And we've got Steve from Brainerd on the phone with us this morning to play a little headlines or hogwash. You ready to do this, Steve?
12: I'm ready. Let's do it.
0: You are ready. Okay. All right. Statement number one. Who gets to be statement number one today? I'll let you go first.
1: Okay, thanks.
0: Sure.
1: All right. Here we go, Steve. The first three digits of your social security number can't be 666. It's banned.
0: It can't?
1: It can't.
0: Oh.
1: It cannot be 666.
0: Okay. Statement number two. Over half of the largest stadiums in America are home to NFL football teams.
1: Okay.
0: Okay.
1: All right. Over half.
12: I'm going to say headlines and headline.
0: Headline and headline.
1: He's honest. Decisive. He's
0: very on.
1: I like that.
0: Final answer today is headline. Is that correct?
12: Oh, man, that's the final answer.
0: Okay.
1: Steve.
0: He is.
1: Sorry, buddy.
0: So close.
1: But
0: so
1: I loved close. Your confidence.
0: Yes.
1: I like
0: oh.
1: that.
0: Oh, and at face value, you might think NFL football. Yeah. Mm-hmm. Big mm-hmm. game. It's the big Sunday game.
1: Yeah.
0: But it's the big Saturday game.
1: Yeah, it
0: that
1: is.
0: That brings the biggest stadiums in the country.
1: Yep.
0: Let's just run over a few of them. The biggest.
1: Okay, let's talk about the biggest.
0: And see if you can see where the trend is here. Ann Arbor, Michigan. The Michigan Stadium holds 107,000 people.
1: Wow.
0: NCAA.
1: Mm-hmm.
0: Beaver Stadium, Pennsylvania. Penn State. Number two.
12: Yeah.
0: Ohio State Buckeyes. Number three. Oh, my God. Texas A&M. LSU Tigers, Tennessee Volunteers, Texas Longhorns. These are all the largest stadiums. Over 100,000 seats in these stadiums.
12: You know, when you get down south, you see high school stadiums that are sponsored.
0: Yeah,
1: yeah absolutely.
0: Oh, gosh, yeah. Texas has high school stadiums that our colleges would be
1: oh sure
0: thrilled to
1: There's,
0: play in.
1: It's just like cows. Huge stadium. Cows. I've been
0: Austin,
1: there.
0: Texas, some Longhorns, and a 100,000-seat stadium. Another one, Athens, Georgia.
1: Who University of Georgia, Sanford Stadium.
0: Who plays there?
1: I don't know. Maybe some dogs. How many seats do we have there?
0: 93,000.
1: That's a lot.
0: Yeah.
1: That's a lot.
0: Okay, so here's the thing. Number 15 on the list is the first NFL stadium.
1: Oh, my
0: And
1: gosh.
0: It's MetLife Stadium in New Jersey, which is home to the New York Giants and the New York Jets.
1: I don't know. I think this proves my point that college football is more fun than NFL football.
0: Killing me with that.
1: It's me. Okay, let's talk about social security numbers,
12: all right.
1: Which for some reason I have a hard time saying.
0: Social security.
1: There's lots of shiz in there. Social security number.
12: Okay.
1: Steve, it's true. You are correct. It's banned. 666 is banned as a social security number.
0: Got it.
1: It's a little superstition there. Very superstitious, as Stevie Wonder says. Well, anyway, enough about us. Let's talk about how you're in the running for some pizza.
0: Pizza! Who doesn't like some pizza?
13: Give me pizza!
1: How's that sound, Steve? Did Steve hang up?
0: I think
1: he got tired of us talking.
0: And went away? Did he do? He did.
1: We were running our mouths.
0: And it went click.
1: Oh, Steve, man, I'm sorry.
0: Man.
1: We wanted to tell you thank you for playing.
0: Yeah.
1: And we're sorry we were going on about college football, so I feel responsible for that.
0: All right, fine.
1: Sorry, Steve. Call back next month and we'll play again and we won't yap so much. I don't know. That's what they pay us to do.
0: All right. So, yeah, there we go. Steve's in the running for some pizza from Slice on Oak.
1: Nice.
0: And we'll draw that at the end of the month.
1: Yeah.

0: Boom, that is Thomas Rhett and Life Changes on B93.3.
1: And we're into season changes.
0: Season changes, life changes. It's sports time, and Zach is back.
2: Good morning. Let's get a look at your sports. The Vikings getting their starting signal caller back under center. Head coach Kevin O'Connell confirmed Monday that quarterback Kyler Murray has cleared concussion protocol and will start in week 3. Minnesota 2-0, visiting the Tampa Bay Buccaneers on Sunday. Twins were topped by the Giants 5-2 to open their series in San Francisco. Zebby Matthews suffered the loss after allowing 5 runs on 8 hits. Minnesota dropping 2 of its last 3, continuing their 3-game set tonight. Puck has dropped on the NHL preseason. The Wild had unfortunately fallen to the Blackhawks 4-3 in overtime from Chicago. Open a bounce back when it visits the Dallas Stars tomorrow. The final week of the WNBA regular season is here. Lynx wrap up the road portion of their schedule tonight. Minnesota looking for back-to-back victories when it visits the Indiana Fever. And week 2 of the NFL season wrapping up last night as the Rams had throttled the Giants 28-6 at home on Monday Night Football. That's been a look at your sports on B93.3.
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2: From the Brainerd Now newsroom, I'm Tess Taylor. More than 100 flights were delayed at Minneapolis-St. Paul International Airport due to an equipment outage that's impacting travel nationwide. The Federal Aviation Administration grounded flights Monday morning in and out of major East Coast airports after a construction crew cut a fiber cable that was needed for air traffic control. U.S. Transportation Secretary Sean Duffy said in an X post that, quote, an Amtrak construction crew accidentally cut into a fiber line in New Jersey, causing a telecom outage at Philadelphia's Terminal Radar Approach Control facility. Duffy said this incident underscores the need for additional funding to modernize aging infrastructure and prevent disruptions like this in the future. A northern Minnesota man is facing federal charges for allegedly shooting a firefighting plane. Prosecutors say Daniel Christian Pettit fired at the aircraft as it scooped water from Crowstead Lake during a wildfire on May 15th. Pettit allegedly told investigators he was hunting crows when a round struck the plane's rudder. The pilot heard a popping noise but didn't discover the damage until landing in Hibbing. Pettit is being held without bail and is scheduled for a detention hearing and arraignment on Wednesday. And authorities are investigating the homicide of a 17-year-old in Cass Lake. Dylan Uthoud of Walker was found in the front yard of a home on September 12th. A medical examiner ruled his death a homicide caused by a gunshot wound. The Minnesota Bureau of Criminal Apprehension is working with the Cass County Sheriff's Office and Leech Lake Tribal Police. Authorities say numerous interviews have been conducted, but no arrests have been made. That's news at this hour. From the Brainerd Now newsroom, I'm Tess Taylor.
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6: A frost advisory ends at 8 this morning. Sunny skies today are high 62. East winds will increase a bit, about 5 to 15. Overnight with a clear sky, we drop back closer to 40 with the southeast breeze. Mostly sunny Wednesday, 64. Southeast winds 5 to 15 and a bit gusty. And then some clouds, could be a little rain Thursday morning, the high at around 62. I'm B93.3 meteorologist Stu Mock.
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8: All right, so temperatures really not moving much, but also not as cold as they said it could have gotten overnight. So
9: right,
8: there's that.
9: Right, 44 degrees right now, and it's sunny. The sun's out. No clouds on the radar. Nothing on the radar.
8: Plenty good today.
9: Yeah, and winds are pretty calm. 2 miles an hour out of the
8: east?
9: Northwest.
8: Okay, northwest.
9: That's what I got.
8: I have east.
9: Let's argue about
8: Somebody's lying to us here. I don't know.

0: B93.3, Morgan Wallen. Been by now before that, Blake Shelton. It's Tuesday,
1: yeah,
0: and that means tomorrow's Wednesday.
1: Oh, it does.
0: Which means it's Wheel of Cheese Wednesday.
1: Oh, I love that. Did you see that we got mentioned in Thursday's Brag Rag?
0: No. What do you from our boss's boss's boss?
1: Yeah. Yeah.
0: Wheel of Cheese?
1: Yeah. Wheel of Cheese got mentioned in the Brag Rag.
0: Famous.
1: Oh, I know. There was a picture of us in there and everything. Oh my gosh, look, we made it.
0: Oh my gosh.
1: That's how you know you are somebody in the company when you make the Brag Rag.
0: Oh goodness.
1: I'm gonna start calling it that, maybe to his face.
0: Okay.
1: I don't know how that'll go. Let me know how that.
0: I don't think that's a great idea, but it is a good idea. For you can brag about being the big cheese.
1: That's something
0: B93.3
1: certainly can brag about.
0: So, how do you enter the Wheel of Cheese contest?
1: On the B93.3 app or on our website at todaysbestcountry.com. You can find it there in the contest. And Wheel of Cheese, you basically fill out the thing, and then you're in. And we could give you a phone call. And the okay. Welcome back.
0: Sorry.
1: She's going to be all right over there? Live radio.
0: Yeah, sorry. Sorry about that.
1: She's tearing up.
0: It made me cry. Okay, so, yeah, but here's the thing.
1: It's live radio,
0: guys. We got to move on.
1: There's not a thing you can do about that.
0: You got to move on.
1: Uh-huh.
0: If we call you, if you want to be the big cheese, you got to answer the phone like this. Get back on track, Bill.
1: Okay, yeah.
0: You have to answer it like this. B93.3, make me the big cheese.
1: All right. So when we call you, that's what we want to hear.
0: Yeah.
1: In fact, if you really want to impress us, even put it on your voicemail.
0: If you do that,
1: you're
0: in.
1: You're guaranteed. That's guaranteed win right there.
0: I would love to hear that. That would be so funny.
1: So what do you win?
0: You win a $25 gift card to Maury's Seafood Market, where the cheese is as fresh as the catch.
1: Yes, it is.
0: We'll spin your cheesy fortune, the wheel of cheese, and we'll tell you what kind of cheese you can get at Maury's Seafood Market.
1: I love it. All right, so every time we do this, I learn something new about cheese. So look forward to that tomorrow morning, right about this time. It pays off.
0: That's right.
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9: From the Brainerd Lakes Weather Center.
10: A little cool this morning. A frost advisory till 8. Otherwise, I really do expect a nice day. Sunshine's going to break on through. We'll have a nice bright day, not a great deal of wind. It doesn't sound uncomfortable at all. It's the last day of summer. Autumn, the autumnal equinox, starts at 7:05 this evening. That's when autumn officially arrives. It sounds a bit like autumn forecast-wise as we head through the week. Temperatures will be struggling, but staying just a little cooler than normal. The normal high should be at 68. We'll be in the lower 60s over the next several days, but it should stay dry. That all sounds well and good. I don't expect too many big changes in the pattern. A very small chance of rain as we look on toward Thursday morning, and then maybe again a small chance late Friday night or into Saturday. I wouldn't expect it to be a big rain event at either time, but it is going to be enough cloud cover and everything else to keep those temperatures just a little cooler than normal. There's no change in that pattern. It just sounds like a little cooler autumn weather as we get the season underway, and we're doing that, of course, as we head on toward this evening. There's the frost advisory till 8, but I expect a sunny day. Doesn't sound uncomfortable, about 62. East winds will increase a bit, about 5 to 15. We stay clear overnight, dropping back to near 40 with the southeast breeze. Mostly sunny Wednesday, 64. Southeast winds 5 to 15, even a bit gusty. And then late Wednesday night into Thursday morning, there could be a little light rain. Expect cloudy skies and Thursday, 62. South winds 5 to 15 and gusty. There's a major fish feeding period, 8:45 to 10:45. A minor 2:45 to 3:45, and there's a major tonight from 9 to 11. I'm B93.3 meteorologist Stu Mock.
11: Doesn't look like there's anything on the radar this morning to talk about anywhere in the state of Minnesota for that matter. So,
12: all right.
11: Pretty clear. Fair sky this morning.
12: Right, and it's 45 degrees.
11: And it's 45
12: degrees.

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0: 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Think is you drunk? I am.
1: Oh, nope.
0: I'm not.
1: No.
0: Wild Bill here with you.
1: I'm Lucy Lewis.
0: And we are ready for some good news.
1: That's right. We're going to take a walk on the brighter side.
0: Ooh, I love our good news. This is so fun.
1: I do too. Two out of three are animals.
0: Well, I will save the first of our animal stories for you, Lucy.
1: All right. Well, I'll get it started.
0: All right.
1: Firefighters in the LA area saved a six-year-old dog named Mallow from a burning building earlier this month. Mm-hmm. Luckily, no one else was home, but someone reported hearing a barking dog inside amongst all the smoke. And firefighter Jessica Johnson found him on a table and had this to say about it.
2: Barely could see him. I just kind of picked him up, brought him outside, and realized, like, you could feel how limp he was. I shed a little bit of a tear, but, you know, you got to keep it professional and continue to do my job, which I did.
3: Acting as quickly as they did, risking their lives for somebody else, I'm forever, forever grateful. They're truly heroes.
1: Here's the good news.
0: Yeah.
1: He's recovering at home.
0: Good.
1: Because they gave him oxygen, and he was back to life. He has a slight cough, but his vet says he's going to be okay. His family says he's already returned to running and playing like his usual self.
0: Very nice.
1: Milo.
0: A woman in Baltimore named Ms. Mays is also known as the Radical Street Librarian. Yes, set out to eliminate the city's book deserts by delivering free books to hundreds of children using a green and gold trolley.
1: I love this. It's got some whimsy.
0: It does. She describes book deserts as places that are virtual bereft of books in a community or where children cannot afford books and have parents who are working and don't have time to take them to the library.
1: Let's hear it in her own words.
4: As a librarian, I realized that some of the kids who need it most aren't able to access libraries, so this is all part of our mobile outreach. We often see, after we come and do a visit, kids who didn't like reading, who want to read now, and those who were into reading want to investigate even more.
0: Ms. Mays' idea is to create some excitement and adventure around reading.
1: Well, it sounds like she's doing that.
0: It does.
1: I love that. Well, here's another animal story.
0: There you go.
1: A fox cub that was left for dead after being hit by a car is making a miracle recovery thanks to hydrotherapy swimming lessons.
0: Foxes can swim? I'm learning something.
1: Yeah. Isn't there some, like, gingerbread man fox?
0: I think so. Right.
1: The little fox's name is Chance, and initially there was a chance he'd have to be put down. Oh. But wildlife rescuers took him into their care and started a painstaking rehabilitation program that now includes assisted swims and a pool normally used by recovering dogs.
0: Okay.
1: It's helping him regain the use of his back legs. He's just a little fella.
0: There you go.
1: Doing his best on the brighter side.
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9: Frost advisory ends at 8 this morning. Sunny skies today are high 62. East winds will increase a bit, about 5 to 15. Overnight with a clear sky, we drop back closer to 40 with the southeast breeze. Mostly sunny Wednesday, 64. Southeast winds 5 to 15 and a bit gusty. And then some clouds, could be a little rain Thursday morning, high at around 62. I'm B93.3 meteorologist Stu Mock.

He's a ranch hand in a pinch, man. 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Cause she's a gold digger with a quick trigger. A cast iron skillet swinging lid flipper. Now he's a double wide on the county line.

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0: want my horse back.
1: B93.3, Cody Johnson. Give that man his horse back.
2: Where did it go?
1: I don't know. It's hard to hide one, too.
2: How do you hide a horse? I don't think you can hide it very well.
1: No, I don't think so.
2: Did you hide that horse? Nay.
3: No.
1: Why did I laugh at that? Why did I automatically wheeze laugh at that?
2: You can't help it.
1: Could you put him in a costume? A horse costume.
3: A horse costume?
1: What could he be?
3: He could be...
1: A donkey.
2: I don't know. Oh, donkey.
1: Yeah, so we need to come up with our Halloween costume idea, like partner Halloween costume.
3: Okay, the morning show Halloween costume. Now we're more than a month out on this because we need to give ourselves time to procure whatever it is we're going to do.
1: And we need your ideas. Okay. So if you have ideas for like a costume that it's a partner costume, not a couple's costume.
3: Let's be clear.
1: We're not a couple.
3: Not that.
1: We're partners. Professionally.
3: Professionally speaking. And so...
1: Last year we were Charlie Brown and Lucy.
3: That worked out pretty well.
1: Yeah. So we need like some sort of coordination.
3: Okay. So some kind of coordination going on here. Mm-hmm. I like that. Let's see where those minds take us this year.
1: Yeah, you can text us, 218-822-2933. It's the Patriot Plumbing Heating and Air text line. Or, you know what, I'll put a post on the socials and we can ask you there, too.
3: That would be great. Let's see what the Hive's thinking for our Halloween getup this year.
1: All right.
3: I'm curious as well.
1: Me, too.
3: It's time for socials. Oh, I don't know. Maybe, just maybe, we could pick a few things that we found on the socials here we could share with the folks.
1: Yeah, that's a good idea. Yeah, I mean, that is kind of what we do this time of day.
3: It is.
1: People seem to like it.
3: Well, Taylor Swift said, "That's my husband," after Travis Kelce scored his first touchdown.
1: Oh, I saw that.
3: Yeah, even cooler. Jason Kelce's beard started barking. So, I don't know how he trains it to do that. New York Knicks paused ticket sales after a glitch sent prices soaring.
1: Oh, yeah?
3: The Charlotte Hornets paused ticket sales after nobody bought them. So there's, I got that going. That's what happened in sports. I mean.
1: All right. Well, today is the first day of fall.
3: It is that.
1: Yeah. Technically, today is called the autumnal equinox.
3: Yeah, but nobody says that.
1: No, because they don't want to get their butt kicked.
3: No.
1: soon, that vacant lot on your street will become a pumpkin patch.
3: Hey.
1: Then a Christmas tree lot.
3: Yeah.
1: Maybe back to a
3: homeless encampment?
1: Or where people all take their dogs to poop.
3: Oh, yeah.
1: They're walking them.
3: There's that.
1: Yeah.
3: It's the poop lot. That's right. Today is Hobbit Day.
1: Oh,
3: Hobbit
1: yeah?
3: Day. So now you have two reasons to give Ed Sheeran a hug.
1: Oh, he's had a bad week.
3: He's had a bad week.
1: Today is Elephant Appreciation Day.
3: Oh, I really?
1: Yeah.
3: I ironically forgot.
1: Well, there you go.
3: So get a load of this next story.
1: Yeah.
3: 425-foot Slim Jim in Nebraska set the Guinness World Record.
1: For what?
3: The world's most interesting thing that's ever happened in Nebraska. There it is. That's all they got.
1: It does seem like a very...
3: It does.
1: State. Can I say that?
3: Yeah.
1: A New York man on his way to a court-ordered drug program was busted with drugs.
3: No.
1: Well, in his defense, the program was a potluck. I feel bad saying that.
3: Oh, that's funny. So grandma went to a potluck. She was surprised.
1: She came back feeling good.
3: Yeah.
1: Or not.
3: It's like, no joint pain.
1: Okay.
3: Double entendres again. Prince Harry made his first public appearance since relocating to the UK. Not surprisingly, he was showing his dad how to send him money on Venmo.
1: Please, sir, can I have some more?
3: May I have some more?
1: 71% of Americans experience fatigue.
3: That's...
1: Yeah.
3: Yeah. You know why? Not enough vitamin D.
1: Oh, that's true.
3: Yeah.
1: That's going to increase. Yeah.
3: Okay. What about this candy corn beer?
1: Well, it's
3: you wanna try
1: a thing.
3: It? Yeah.
1: It's never too early for children to start drinking.
3: That's not true. Nope. Can't do that. George Lucas has opened a 300,000-square-foot museum in Los Angeles.
1: Yeah. And 20 years from now, he's going to ruin it by building a prequel museum.
3: That's right. Okay. That's enough. That's enough. That should that should hold you through and until tomorrow at this time.
1: All right.
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18: A frost advisory ends at 8 this morning. Sunny skies today are high 62. East winds will increase a bit, about 5 to 15. Overnight with a clear sky, we drop back closer to 40 with the southeast breeze. Mostly sunny Wednesday, 64. Southeast winds 5 to 15 and a bit gusty. And then some clouds, could be a little rain Thursday morning, high at around 62. I'm B93.3 meteorologist Stu Mock.

0: 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Hands up, give me your coat.
1: Give me.
0: That's not how I meant to start this.
1: That's funny, though.
0: It's not how I meant to start this. We're talking about coats for kids.
1: But yeah, hands up. We'll take the coats and we'll hand them to somebody who really needs them.
0: Yeah.
1: Something hey, like that.
0: Right. We want to keep all the kids in the BLA warm. We want them to have a fun, safe summer. Winter.
1: Keep going.
0: All right. I'm batting 1,000 this morning.
1: I'm enjoying this.
0: Let me just start sneezing and save myself. we're collecting clean, gently. This show has gone off the rails.
1: Oh, yeah. Okay. So we're collecting clean and gently used coats.
0: That's right.
1: And outerwear.
0: That's right.
1: Including snow pants.
0: Boots.
1: And mittens.
0: Scarves, hats, and of course coats.
1: Coats, too, yeah.
0: And you can drop them off at several places in the BLA. Anderson Cleaners. You can drop them off here. The YMCA.
1: Yeah.
0: We've got all the details on our website, todaysbestcountry.com. Heard about a neighborhood that got together, got all their coats together.
1: Cool.
0: Yeah.

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0: Vibing like this?
1: Yeah, like that.
0: See, I'm making this. This is very visual.
1: Yeah, he's doing like the DJ thing. Record scratch thing. Oh, it's so cringy.
0: Keith Urban.
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1: Yeah, this is a great opportunity to get yourself some really good apps. Been there a few times for apps, you know. It's kind of a fun thing to do.
0: Okay, we're talking about the big deal of the day. It's Baxter's Bar and Grill at the Lodge.
1: Mm-hmm.
0: $20 certificate for $10.
1: Whether you go and just hang out at the bar and have apps or go and have dinner.
0: Yeah.
1: They you know, have a beautiful dining room. And you know what? $20 for 10.
0: Not bad.
1: Yeah, sweet deal is what that
0: There's
1: is.
0: There's your dinner plans. Look, we did it for you.
1: Saving money on date night? You're not cheap. You're frugal. It's okay.
0: Yeah, definitely don't feel bad about that.
1: Right.
0: Eric Church, Heart on Fire on B93.3.

0: B93.3, today's best country. Well, fall is here, which means from spending too much money on air conditioning to too much money on heat.
1: Yeah, and also you don't know what to wear.
0: Oh.
1: What's like comfortable in the morning is hot by afternoon.
0: I've already ditched the hoodie.
1: Yeah, you have.
0: I have.
1: And I now, ditched the cardi.
0: And now it's going to sit here until tomorrow when I wear another hoodie in.
1: You get a collection.
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2: I didn't want to show up, but our families go way back. So when you said your vows, that's exactly where I sat. Thank God for open bars, because watching all the-

0: Scandal.
1: It's B93.3. That was Graylin James Water at a wedding.
0: You know, they're going to end up on Geraldo someday.
1: Is he still around?
0: No.
1: You're showing your age, man.
0: Right. Yeah, today, yeah. Twice now I've done that. On and off air. Yeah, so they're going to end up on Geraldo, and it's going to be, you are not the father, and there's going to be a whole hubbub, and then they're going to be like, did you hear the song from Graylin James? Do you not realize what happened here? Coming up tomorrow morning on The Morning Show.
1: Yeah?
0: We have some questions.
1: Yeah, we want to know.
0: Yeah.
1: When you're maybe, have you ever met somebody
0: yeah.
1: and you're like, you're trying your best and that's what's sad? We want to talk about those people.
0: You're trying your best.
1: And that's what's disappointing.
0: Yeah.
1: Because we want to know, what's the stupidest thing you've ever had to explain to an adult?
0: Yeah. A grown adult,
1: yeah,
0: person, human.
1: I'll tell you, I got one.
0: You got one?
1: Yeah. Had to explain to an adult woman that her belly button couldn't untie.
0: I don't even know where to go with that.
1: Yeah, she thought if you poked a belly button too hard,
0: it would untie. That's not how this works.
1: No, that's not how it works.
0: All right, so we've got some doozies for you. That's tomorrow morning on The Morning Show. You do not want to miss a minute.
1: No, and we want your input.
0: Yeah, so
1: tell us, what's the weirdest thing you've had to explain to another adult? You can do it on our socials. We'll put a post up. Or you can text us
0: on the Patriot Plumbing, Heating, and Air text line at 218-822-2933. And we'll be looking for those texts tomorrow morning here on The Morning Show. I'm Wild Bill.
1: I'm Lucy Lewis.
0: And Tess Taylor is up after 10.
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12: A frost advisory ends at 8 this morning. Sunny skies today, are high 62. East winds will increase a bit, about 5 to 15. Overnight with a clear sky, we drop back closer to 40 with the southeast breeze. Mostly sunny Wednesday, 64. Southeast winds 5 to 15 and a bit gusty. And then some clouds, could be a little rain Thursday morning, high at around 62. I'm B93.3 meteorologist Stu Mock.

B93.3, today's best country music from Keith Urban right there, and you look good in my shirt. Looking good outside, a lot of sunshine here today. My name is Tess Taylor. I'll be with you until 2 o'clock. Hopefully the sun will still be shining by then, too. Lauren Elena, Chase Matthew, now on the B. I know.

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0: Mercy. Ending up 30 minutes of nonstop hot country, today's best country, B93.3. That was Brett Young and Mercy, Luke Bryan, too, with What Makes You Country. Welcome to your Tuesday. I'm Tess Taylor. How you doing today, huh? Well, I hope. Brainerd Lakes, best place to do shopping? 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Is, of course, B-Bay, and I'm checking out your B-Bay bargain of the day today, and you're going to have to get in line behind me on this one. 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

0: 93.3, today's best country. That is music from Kenny Chesney. It is called Carry On. And we will do that with music from Luke Combs in a moment on B93.3.
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12: A frost advisory ends at 8 this morning. Sunny skies today are high 62. East winds will increase a bit, about 5 to 15. Overnight with a clear sky, we drop back closer to 40 with the southeast breeze. Mostly sunny Wednesday, 64. Southeast winds 5 to 15 and a bit gusty. And then some clouds, could be a little rain Thursday morning, high at around 62. I'm B93.3 meteorologist Stu Mock.

B93.3, today's best country, Blake Shelton, God Gave Me You. 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So Westport Shopping Center, it's next to Pizza Hut. 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

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In the midst of 30 minutes of nonstop hot country, we do that just for you, you know. 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

0: B93.3, today's best country here and now. That's from Kenny Chesney. Folks over at the center not only gearing up for their brat sale tomorrow, which you can pre-order those brats today if you want to before 3, but Friday they are hosting their annual Ageless Expo. It'll be held from 9 until noon at the center. It's open to the public, but it's designed for folks who are 45 and older. Whether you're retired, maybe you're planning for retirement, you're looking forward to retirement, or simply just looking for ways to stay active and informed, the Expo Friday is your chance kind of to discover resources that are dedicated to helping those of us in that age group live well at every age. There's going to be a vendor show. They're going to have some presentations and demonstrations, even have some free hearing tests, maybe good for those of us who wear headphones for half of our lives. You know, there's good food, great connections, and of course, the Center Donuts. I mean, you can't go wrong there. But the event starts with Lauren Hurt from Vivi's presentation on myths of aging. They'll have safety tips. They're going to play bingo, have prizes. It's just going to be a fun morning. That's coming up Friday at the Center from 9 until noon. And there's no fee to attend. Just go and enjoy the expo. All right. Thank you to the Center for hosting that. You can look up their Facebook page, the Brainerd Center, for more information if you would like. All right, let's get to it. More music in a moment. Chase Matthew coming your way on B93.3.
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B93.3, today's best country. Jason Aldean and Kelly Clarkson, don't you want to stay? Well, keep staying right here because we aren't stopping. More music continuing on the way post Malone. We're going to get to Luke Bryan in a bit. Right now, it's Morgan Wallen.

B93.3, today's best country. That is the song called MacArthur. A whole bunch of boys getting together for that one. I'm Tess Taylor, getting together for Pillager Fest this weekend, Saturday. It's going to be a lot of fun. A lot of things taking place at the fairgrounds. Music, too. Topping off the night, Bombshell, 8 to 11 p.m. It's going to be

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10: From the Brainerd Now Newsroom, I'm Tess Taylor. More than 100 flights were delayed at Minneapolis-St. Paul International Airport due to an equipment outage that's impacting travel nationwide. The Federal Aviation Administration grounded flights Monday morning in and out of major East Coast airports after a construction crew cut a fiber cable that was needed for air traffic control. U.S. Transportation Secretary Sean Duffy said in an X post that, quote, an Amtrak construction crew accidentally cut into a fiber line in New Jersey, causing a telecom outage at Philadelphia's Terminal Radar Approach Control Facility. Duffy said this incident underscores the need for additional funding to modernize aging infrastructure and prevent disruptions like this in the future. A northern Minnesota man is facing federal charges for allegedly shooting a firefighting plane. Prosecutors say Daniel Christian Pettit fired at the aircraft as it scooped water from Crowstead Lake during a wildfire on May 15th. Pettit allegedly told investigators he was hunting crows when a round struck the plane's rudder. The pilot heard a popping noise but didn't discover the damage until landing in Hibbing. Pettit is being held without bail and is scheduled for a detention hearing and arraignment on Wednesday. And authorities are investigating the homicide of a 17-year-old in Cass Lake. Dylan Uthoud of Walker was found in the front yard of a home on September 12th. A medical examiner ruled his death a homicide caused by a gunshot wound. The Minnesota Bureau of Criminal Apprehension is working with the Cass County Sheriff's Office and Leech Lake Tribal Police. Authorities say numerous interviews have been conducted, but no arrests have been made. That's news at this hour. From the Brainerd Now Newsroom, I'm Tess Taylor.
2: Meteorologist Rodney Price, sunny to mostly sunny with southeast winds this afternoon. Highs of the lower 60s. Enjoy it. Tonight, fall begins at 7:05 and looking chilly overnight. Lower 40s, mostly clear. Breezy, mostly sunny Wednesday. Highs will reach the lower 60s. Some showers by Wednesday night. 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

0: John Morgan, Kid Myself, B93.3, today's best country. You guys ready for Wheel of Cheese tomorrow? Yeah, tomorrow's Wednesday, and that means they're going to be spinning that wheel, and somebody could be winning a $25 gift card to Morris Seafood Market. 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

Today's Best Country, B93.3, the station where winners listen and listeners win. We are cruising through the afternoon right now. Hope you're having a nice lunch break, if that's what you're doing right now. Hudson Westbrook, now B93.3.

0: B93.3, today's best country, that is Kenny Chesney, all the pretty girls. Saw this event that was brought to my attention coming up on Saturday. Just want to put this out there for teens. A really neat thing. Gabriel's Home Equine Rescue Facility here in Brainerd, they're hosting a teen night. It's called Finding Freedom at Gabriel's Home. Saturday evening from 5 until 9, this is a chance for our local teens to connect, have some fun together, and grow together kind of in a safe space. Now, teens are invited to stop down to Gabriel's Home, roast some hot dogs, have some s'mores, and do this over a bonfire, play some games, enjoy music, and of course, hang out with the horses. And they're actually going to have some fun painting the horses. This is really a neat thing. Then at 8:30 that evening, they're going to do a candlelight vigil, and they're going to hold that in remembrance of those in our community who we have recently lost to suicide. So if you want to be part of this, this is geared, again, for teenagers. Gabriel's Home is at 8118 County Road 108 here in Brainerd. If you want to learn more about it, if you go to Facebook and look up Gabriel's Home, you'll see it. Again, it's an equine rescue facility. You can find out more information about this, but if you have a teen that this might be good for, you might want to tell them about this and have a get some of their friends together. But it's just it's going to be a good night for teens to get together and connect and remember those who we've recently lost this past summer to suicide. So if you want more, again, go to Facebook and look up Gabriel's Home Equine Rescue Facility here in Brainerd. Very cool that they are doing that down there. Love that. All right, more music coming up. We're going to get back to it in a moment on B93.3.
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B93.3, today's best country, Florida Georgia Line, may we all. Saturday's Brainerd Lakes Area Walk to End Alzheimer's coming up. Are you taking part? I hope you will, or you will contribute to somebody's team who

Kylie Green, Think As You Drunk, B93.3, today's best country. Carrie Underwood reportedly working on some new music with Guns N' Roses' Axl Rose. An unnamed source apparently told TMZ that the singer has been working on a project unlike anything she has ever released. The outlet also reported that Rose is offering his guidance to Carrie as she works on rock music. However, the singer hasn't really publicly confirmed the details. So Carrie Underwood recently joined, of course, Guns N' Roses on stage at their concert in Atlanta, Georgia. She did sing Sweet Child of Mine and Paradise City. We know the girl can rock. We know the girl can roll. But we're going to keep rolling her country tunes right now. We're going back a number of years for this one. It's Jesus, Take the Wheel. Don't let Axl Rose drive, please. Anyway, be

0: B93.3 plays more of today's best country in just a moment.
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8: Meteorologist Rodney Price, sunny to mostly sunny with southeast winds this afternoon. Highs of the lower 60s. Enjoy it. Tonight, fall begins at 7:05 and looking chilly overnight. Lower 40s, mostly clear. Breezy, mostly sunny Wednesday. Highs will reach the lower 60s. Some showers by Wednesday night. 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

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We've rounded the corner into 1 o'clock. Coming up, Jason Aldean. We're going to get to some Jelly Roll music this hour. Right now, Carly Pearce and Chris Stapleton. We Don't Fight Anymore. 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

0: B93.3, today's best country wild hearts, Keith Urban. Speaking of wild, look out for those wild animals out there. It was quite the festivities out on the roadways this morning on my way in. Mutual of Omaha, yikes. I saw at least 12 deer alive this time. That was nice. There was a porcupine. I call them porcupines. I see the porcupines. That's what my daughter called them when she was little, so it just kind of stuck. The porcupines. What else was? Oh, there was a fox I saw darting across the back road this morning. And I smelled the skunk coming down 371. I don't know which one of you got that sucker, but one did not make it. And then, of course, the wild turkeys. Those are always out when I'm heading home in the afternoon. The turkeys, my God, they're everywhere. And the little ones, they're so cute. They're getting a little bit bigger now. But, man, it is like wild kingdom out there here in the backwoods. Not even in the woods. God, they're like in the city, too. So just be aware the animals are out there. And, yeah, when you're driving, watch out. Because they like the roadways, too, apparently, like we do. So slow down, pay attention, and let's all get to our destination safely. And I'm talking to you, the animals, too. Mm-hmm. More music in a moment. B93.3, today's best country.
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Thank you so much for making us part of your day. Here's Lauren Elaine and Chase Matthew, B93.3. Another

0: B93.3, today's best country. That's Lauren Elena and Chase Matthew, All My Exes. Please, folks, don't forget if you stepped out early this morning and were reminded that you might need a coat and you went to grab a coat and you're like, oh, this coat is not going to work for this season. Remember, if it's in good working order, we will take it for the Coats for Kids drive. Yes, you have until October 7th to bring in those new or gently used coats. Maybe the ones that aren't working for your kids anymore, but still would work for somebody else. Yeah, this is the time to donate them before October 7th. Drop them off at First Lutheran Church in Brainerd, LiveWell Chiropractic. You can bring them right to Anderson Cleaners in Brainerd because guess what? They're the ones that are going to clean them up anyway. So you could bring them directly there. 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At the Westgate Mall. 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

B93.3, today's best country south of Sanity. That is ACT Top. I'm Tess Taylor, and that is going to do it for me. Eric Grant is in after 2 o'clock, and he's got his happy hour six-pack coming your way at 5 o'clock, so stick around for that. And, of course, he'll keep you company here all afternoon. And the tunes rolling 30 minutes nonstop hot country coming for you again just after 2. See you back here tomorrow. I'll leave you with Alan Jackson. Have a great rest of your day. Enjoy the sun, and please, to each other, be kind. See you later. Toodaloo!

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17: Meteorologist Rodney Price, sunny to mostly sunny with southeast winds this afternoon. Highs of the lower 60s. Enjoy it. Tonight, fall begins at 7:05 and looking chilly overnight. Lower 40s, mostly clear. Breezy, mostly sunny Wednesday. Highs will reach the lower 60s. Some showers by Wednesday night. 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

0: Country era. Grant's hanging on. Today's Tuesday, right? This week's already flipped upside down for me. Just kind of been a wild one. New Megan Maroney music coming up. Also, Jason Aldean, Ella Langley in minutes on B93.3.
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Happy Hour 6 back on the way this afternoon. Just after 5, I've got 6 songs for your ride home, driven by Tanner Nissan. 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
2: Meteorologist Rodney Price, sunny to mostly sunny with southeast winds this afternoon. Highs of the lower 60s. Enjoy it. Tonight, fall begins at 7:05 and looking chilly overnight. Lower 40s, mostly clear. Breezy, mostly sunny Wednesday. Highs will reach the lower 60s. Some showers by Wednesday night. 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

Your money from Kip Moore, B93.3, playing today's best country just after 3. Eric Grant hanging, Luke Combs coming up, new John Party music, also Zach Brown in a hot second. Here's Wall and Ben By Now at B93.

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0: 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Hey, it's Eric Grant hanging out. I've got Scotty McCreery before four. Also, Kid Rock, Lainey Wilson, and John Mayer. John Party's new song, Boots Off, next to V93.3.
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0: Kid Myself from John Morgan, B93.3, playing more of today's best country. 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

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I'm Eric Grant, Stella Lefty on the way. 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It's the Lodge at Brainerd Lakes, the Baxter's Bar and Grill. $20 dining certificate costs you only $10. 20 for 10 good eats up there at Baxter's Bar and Grill at the Lodge of Brainerd Lakes.

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9: I'm meteorologist Rodney Price. Sunny to mostly sunny with southeast winds this afternoon. Highs of the lower 60s. Enjoy it. Tonight, fall begins at 7:05 and looking chilly overnight. Lower 40s, mostly clear. Breezy, mostly sunny Wednesday. Highs will reach the lower 60s. Some showers by Wednesday night. 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

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Pregame starting 2:30 here on your home for the undefeated first place Minnesota Vikings. Yes, I probably jinxed it. Sorry, but I already said it. B93.3.

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Hudson Westbrook painted you pretty. 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
18: From the Brainerd Now Newsroom, I'm Tess Taylor. A northern Minnesota man is facing federal charges for allegedly shooting at a firefighting plane. Prosecutors say Daniel Christian Pettit fired at the aircraft as it scooped water from Crowstad Lake during a wildfire on May 15th. Pettit allegedly told investigators that he was hunting crows when a round struck the plane's rudder. The pilot heard a popping noise but didn't discover the damage until landing in Hibbing. Pettit is being held without bail and is scheduled for a detention hearing and arraignment on Wednesday. Police are investigating extensive vandalism at the Albert Lee High School. An officer found a door propped open shortly after midnight on Monday, but officers found no one inside. Police say toilet paper and baby oil were spread throughout the school and furniture was overturned. The outside of the building was spray painted, hit with paintballs, and egged. Students switched to e-learning Monday because of that damage. Authorities are investigating the homicide of a 17-year-old in Cass Lake. Dylan Uthoud of Walker was found in the front yard of a home on September 12th. A medical examiner ruled his death a homicide caused by a gunshot wound. The Minnesota Bureau of Criminal Apprehension is working with the Cass County Sheriff's Office and Leech Lake Tribal Police. Authorities say that numerous interviews have been conducted, but no arrests have been made. And a 13-year-old Little Falls girl was injured Friday evening after she was thrown from an ATV in Morrison County. The sheriff's office there responded to the crash just before 7:30 along Grouse Road in Green Prairie Township, north of Little Falls. The report states a 16-year-old girl from Little Falls was driving the ATV in a ditch with the 13-year-old as a passenger when the ATV hit a driveway approach at a high speed, throwing both girls off of the ATV. The 13-year-old was transported to a Little Falls hospital with unknown injuries. Both girls were wearing helmets at the time of the crash. The current condition of the girl is not known. That's news at this hour from the Brainerd Now Newsroom. I'm Tess Taylor.
0: I'm meteorologist Mace Michaels. Partly cloudy tonight, a low in the low 40s. Mostly sunny and pleasant for tomorrow, a high in the mid-60s. Clouds return for Thursday, some showers around. The breeze picks up, a high in the low 60s. More showers and even some thunderstorms possible later Friday into Saturday. Lakes, great food, and friendly faces. It's all in Worthington, Minnesota, and it's worth a look. Currently at 62 degrees.
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0: Riley Green, Think As You Drunk, B93.3, playing today's best country. I'm Eric Grant, Morgan Wallen, Jelly Roll. We've got Dustin Lynch music all coming up. Luke Bryan is next on B93.3.
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meteorologist Mace Michaels. Partly cloudy tonight, a low in the low 40s. Mostly sunny and pleasant for tomorrow, a high in the mid-60s. Clouds return for Thursday, some showers around. The breeze picks up, a high in the low 60s. More showers and even some thunderstorms possible later Friday into Saturday. Lakes, great food, and friendly faces. It's all in Worthington, Minnesota, and it's worth a look. Right now it's 61.

Today's Best Country, B93.3 Vikings fans. We got through the first two games unscathed, if you will. A few injuries, but hey, Kyler Murray back under center this Sunday against the Buccaneers from Tampa. We'll see if he can stay on his feet and concussion-free. Fingers crossed on that. You're home for the Vikings. Today's Best Country, B93.3.

Luke Bryan, B93.3, today's best country. Hey, Tina McBride before 7, also Low Cash, Morgan Wallen, Zach Top here with South of Sanity on B93.3. Blaine.

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Then by now, that's Wall, and this is B93.3 with today's best country. Kane Brown on the way before 7. Luke Bryan coming up as well. Here's Jordan Davis and Turn This Truck Around. 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

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Not rethinking this. I'm back tomorrow at 2, as usual. B-Dub in next after 7. We will chat with you tomorrow. Thanks for taking the time and listening. 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
14: I'm meteorologist Mace Michaels. Partly cloudy tonight, a low in the low 40s. Mostly sunny and pleasant for tomorrow, a high in the mid-60s. Clouds return for Thursday, some showers around. The breeze picks up, a high in the low 60s. More showers and even some thunderstorms possible later Friday into Saturday. Lakes, great food, and friendly faces. It's all in Worthington, Minnesota, and it's worth a look. It's 60 right now.